somebody else. Energy. Bring it like you need it, just like you need it. It's music only. My name is Alex Warren.

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0: 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Energy. Make it so easy to fall in love. Hits music only.
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0: 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Energy. Bring it like you need it, just like you need it. Hits music only. I said, ooh.
1: I'm Houston, and up next is my track Turn the Lights Off with Jackstyle and Neon on

eventually. So if our time is running out, day after day, we'll make the mundane a masterpiece. Oh my, my, oh my, my love, I take one look at you, you

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0: 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Energy. 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Hits music only.
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eventually. So if our time is running out, day after day, we'll make the mundane a masterpiece. Oh my, my, oh my, my love, I take one look at you, you're taking me

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1: I've seen the sun go down over the seven seas.